0: Ideal FM 104.7, tu emisora urbana tropical.
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0: 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I spent $500,000 on dismissals. It's gon' be a hearse, not a verse if I diss you. Got me fucked up, nigga, got me fucked up.
1: Yeah.
0: When I sent it past the ceiling, that shit stuck up.

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